0: all over the world.
1: But first, we gotta test it on a Barbie.
0: All right, girl.

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Life been hot, something I can't ignore now. Why you popping the door now? Come and get on the floor now. Now we in there for sure.

so why are you waiting? Do that dance like you already knew it. 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